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I'm gonna go on home now and lay. 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

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Bye, bye, Freddy, tell me everybody side. DJ is spinning, I said, my, my. Flash is fast, flash is cool. 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